0: iTurn Radio.
1: Across the planet. Across the planet. This is your number one radio station.

like a yo-yo is a no-no of a monumental kind. If playing with your string happens to be your thing, it's easy to say to both, oh, never mind.

Thank you very much. Thank you. Thank you. Thank you. Yeehaw and woohoo. Yeah. Oops. Bit of tuning.

0: My Turn Radio.
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